0: Lighthouse?
1: Oh, sir, I'm terribly sorry. I can't put you through to President Carter. Well, you can't ever get put through to him when you call. When I try to explain. And, in the letter, tell him who you are and why you want to talk to him. And if this is something that the President would like to talk to you about, then it's very possible that he would call you instead. Where are you calling from, may I ask?
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1: Thank you, my dear. And an excellent vintage it is, too. But if you're implying that I'm tipsy, sir...
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0: 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I hope you'll stick around for the full 40.
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0: genres are a funny little concept, aren't they? Yes, they are.
1: That Beyonce Virgo shit.
0: In theory, they have a simple definition that's easy to understand. But in practice, well, some may feel confined.

From the desert to the well, you have strayed upon a motorway to hell.

Come on, everybody! Clap your hands! Ah, you're looking good! I'm gonna sing my song! It won't take long, we're gonna do the twist, and it goes like this!